0: grateful for you.
1: That is Chandler Moore jumping into our top 10 at number 10 with his song, God, I'm Just Grateful, here on 20, the Countdown Magazine. Well, now Mike and Tyler is in to tell us about his song that is holding steady this week. It's called Perfectly, and here's the story behind it.
2: I want to be perfect. I look around at the people next to me. I look on social media, and over again, I see this perfect picture of someone's life. And I think to myself, God, when other people are brave, all I see is fear in my life. And then I remember that it's God's perfect love that casts out that fear. I feel like every time that I make a turn, it is heading down another broken road when I remember that God has a perfect plan for my life. See, at the end of the day, when we throw up our hands and we confess the places that we fall short, that's when God's perfect love shows up and loves us perfectly.
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0: Cause you're good.
1: It is Matthew West back at number 8 again this week with his song Good, which that song spent 6 weeks in the number 1 spot not too long ago. Do you remember that? I mean, time is flying, isn't it? Such a great song there. Well, if you are joining during this second half of our show, then you may not know that every week here on 20, we go beyond the music with 3 things you need to know. That's our artist news. It's a quick look at what's happening with the artists from around Christian music. And today we featured stories about Leanna Crawford, Francesca Battistelli, and Seth Schleter. Now, here's a little pro tip for you. 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
1: 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Like Elevation Rhythm, we have them coming in to tell us about Washed. And a little later, Cece Winans is dropping by to tell us about her latest song.
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8: This is Nate from Elevation Rhythm, and this is the heart behind our song, Washed. The Bible says in Ephesians 2:13, "But now in Christ Jesus, you who were once far off have been brought near by the blood of Christ." And that's what the song Wash is all about. We are able to celebrate that we were once far off, and because of the blood of Jesus washing us, we are now near to the heart of the Father.
2: Number 7.

0: number 7 from Elevation Rhythm. It's called Washed, here on 20, the Countdown Magazine. Well, if you are newer to Christian music, then you might not know that this next band, We the Kingdom, is made up of brothers Ed and Scott Cash, plus Ed's son Martin and longtime friend Andrew. Here they are singing Rescue Me.
1: Number 6.
2: This

0: They are moving up one to number six. It is the band We the Kingdom with their song Rescue Me here on 20, the Countdown Magazine. Well, something so fun about being a part of 20 is watching these songs and the artists make an impact week after week. And now many of those same names are being recognized with the GMA Dove Award nominations, which are kind of the Christian music version of the Grammys. As we all count down the biggest songs in Christian music each week, we'd love to know who's on your list. Which artist or song are you hoping takes home a Dove Award this year? 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
1: Coming up,
0: well, it is almost time to kick off our top five remaining songs of the week. Are you planning to stay with me and find out who's at number one this time? I sure hope so. I don't want you to leave yet because you'll miss out on these top five remaining songs. Plus, we have the winning future fan favorite to reveal. That's those new songs that I played last week. And if you didn't get a chance to vote on those, I mean, you'll at least get to hear the winner, but you'll also get to vote on some new songs I'm going to play for you this week. So stay with me.
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0: This week's Station of the Week is Cross Rhythms Radio from Stoke-on-Trent, England. 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
0: Top five. Well, she is kicking off our top five again this week. Now, this is her fifth week in a row here, so it's pretty cool. It is Jamie McDonald, who just got to be a part of Forrest Frank's Jesus Revolution tour earlier this week. Here she is with her latest song called Ain't No Way on 20, The Countdown Magazine.
1: Number

0: is Jamie McDonald back at number 5 for a 5th week in a row with Ain't No Way here on 20, the Countdown Magazine. Well, now it's time to reveal the future fan favorite winning song between those new ones last week. Now, if you don't remember what they were, I'll remind you. One of them was the new one from For King and Country called What If I Told You, and the other from Ben Fuller featuring Carrie Underwood. It was called If It Was Up to Me. After you voted on your favorite, the one that had the most, it was For King and Country. Here they are singing What If I Told You on 20, the Countdown Magazine.
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0: On the night you fall in all the pieces, you can bring your lonely heart to Jesus. What if I told you that I believe it?
1: That is a new song from For King and Country. It's called What If I Told You? And that's the winning future fan favorite here on 20 The Countdown Magazine. I think they've done it again. Another hit song there from them. And I can't wait until it hits our countdown soon and in our normal chart there, of course. Well, let's do it again. I have some new music to play for you this week and get your vote on. Our first new song for you this time is from Eric Nieder. It's called Praise You All the Same. 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

That is Eric Nieder with a new song called Praise You All the Same. That's the first choice this week for the future fan favorite. And I have another new one for you. This is from a new artist named Tate Buds. It's called When I Pray. Listen to this.

0: has a new artist named Tate Butts, and that's his song called When I Pray. Sounds a little like Josiah Queen, but it's not, I promise. The song before that was from Eric Nieder called Praise You All the Same.
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0: 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Number

0: Number four this time, it's Phil Wickham and Crowder with It Really Is Amazing Grace here on 20 The Countdown Magazine. Well, before we wrap up today, you know, we still got a few more songs to go, three to be exact, but I have to thank Ivy in Kenya, Ellen in the UK, and Nomara in Florida here in the United States. 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
0: Well, they just announced the GMA Dove Award nominations, and this next artist, she has seven of them, including Artist of the Year, Worship Recorded Song of the Year, and Gospel Worship Album of the Year. Isn't that amazing? It is CeCe Winans in next to tell us the story behind the song Worthy of It All.
7: Psalm 63 talks about God's love being better than life. And that is so true. When I think of the goodness of Jesus and all that he has done for me, I can't help but praise God. And this song, Worthy of It All, just puts it all in perspective when I just think of all of the great things that God has done, what he continues to do, and not just because of what he's done, but just because of who he is. He's worthy of all of our praise, all of our strength. The Bible instructs us to love him with all of our heart, soul, and mind. Why? Because he deserves nothing less. He is worthy of it all.
1: Number 3. Oh!

0: At number two this week here on 20 The Countdown Magazine, that's Josiah Queen with his song Demons. You know, I was talking about the GMA Dove Awards a little earlier, and Josiah has not one, but two songs nominated as part of this year's GMA Dove Awards. One of them for Can't Steal My Joy, and the other for Dusty Bibles. He's also nominated as Songwriter of the Year and Artist of the Year, among a few others, for a total of 7 nominations. That's incredible. You know, one thing that stands out about him is that many of his songs start as personal worship moments. You know, he writes from his own walk with God, which is why his music probably feels so authentic to me. Well, here's a little reminder for you to go follow us if you're not already on social media. We're on Instagram and on Facebook, and keep up with the conversation about the GMA Dove Awards. Let us know some of your predictions. Okay, don't go anywhere, because next is going to be the number one song in Christian music.
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3: 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I've been listening to 20 The Countdown Magazine for 20 years on positive and uplifting UCB, which was the first Christian station in Canada. You guys do a great job. God bless you.
1: Same as it was back then, same as it is today. 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
0: We are at the top of our chart here, and at number one for the second week in a row, it is Zach Williams with his song Wait For Me. 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

0: for a second week in a row. That is Zach Williams in the number one spot with his song Wait For Me on 20 The Countdown magazine. And I just learned something kind of interesting. Ben Fuller, who you hear on our countdown from time to time, he actually helped compose that song along with Zach. So that is pretty awesome. And yeah, the more you listen to the show, the more random facts you learn as we go. Well, I'm William Ryan III, and I want to say thank you for making 20 a part of your weekend. And next week, we're going to be doing this again. We're going to count down the top 20 and hear some more stories behind the songs.
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13: 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I'm your host, Kurt Wallace. I hope you're having a great weekend. Philippians 4 tells us that the peace of God, which transcends all understanding, will guard your hearts and your minds in Christ Jesus. On this weekend show, Matt Maher stops by. He'll open up about wrestling with God's calling. Taryn Wells tells us about somebody that's really impacted his life. Phil Wickham talks about some experiences at his concert. And Bodie is here to share the story behind a brand new song called Go For Broke. Rachel James has the latest in Christian music news. We'll hear that future hit from Bodie and a brand new one from Tate Butts, too. It's going to be a great show, and we're glad you're listening this weekend. As we get things started with Forrest Frank, he's on the countdown with his song, OK.
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0: Okay from Forrest Frank comes in at number 20 on the Weekend Top 20 Countdown. 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Follow us on the X app at 20 Weekend. Matt Maher is up next. And when we sat down to talk with Matt, he shared his thoughts on wrestling with God's calling. Listen.
1: You know, I spent 10 years in local church ministry in Phoenix, Arizona, and I've been traveling, you know, with a band. And I think in those years, we've all kind of stepped into the calling that God's put on our hearts, you know. And I think everybody can relate to this, where you feel God calling you in a direction, and you know, whether it's, you know, a career change or the school that you attend or relationships that you have in your life or even something like tithing. And you know you're called to it, but you struggle with it. And the feelings aren't always there, you know, the warm fuzzies. But it's in those moments where we're struggling and we're wrestling and we're saying, God, like, can't you just miraculously fix everything? That he says, no, my grace is sufficient for you in your weakness. That in your struggling, when you turn to me and you rely on the truth of that statement, not the emotion of how you're feeling, then it will convict the heart. I think more and more, I'm just trying to see myself as a faithful disciple and an apostle of Christ and going where he leads me. And if it means I play a song, I play a song. If it means I just share my heart with somebody, then I'll just share my heart, you know, and just trying to be more and more available for God to do whatever he wants to.
0: Reminding us to be available for God to do what he wants us to do. That is Matt Maher there. Thank you, Matt. And speaking of Matt Maher, he's up next with his latest, Gonna Be All Right.
2: Number 19.

0: Matt Maher, Gonna Be All Right. It's the number 19 song on the Weekend Top 20 Countdown. And we're there on Instagram, posting pictures and all that good stuff. And if you are too, we'd love to follow you there. Look for us under the name The Weekend Top 20 Countdown. And we're back to the countdown. Toby Mac's got a new song out, and this is it. It's called Lord, It Feels Good.
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On last week's Countdown, Zach Williams had the number 3 song, Wait For Me. You

0: Elevation Rhythm, Washed. Will it make it 2 weeks in a row at number one? Well, stay with us and we'll find out together here on the Weekend Top 20 Countdown. We're coming up, it's the top 17 songs in the country. 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And we'll hear a future hit from Tate Butts. 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
0: This is the Weekend Top 20 Countdown. Thank you for listening. I'm Kurt Wallace. And we're right back into the countdown with Mr. Bay Turner. This is Somebody's Praying.
1: Number 17.
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1: Now, let's take a look at a song that we think may be a future hit someday here on the Countdown. This weekend, it's a brand new song from Tate Butts. 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

0: 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That's Tate Butts. And if you'd like to tell us what you think of Tate Butts' brand new song, then log on to our website and tell us at weekendtop20countdown.com. Now we're back to the countdown. Taran Wells is up next. And he stopped by recently and shared the story about how his uncle really impacted his music career. Listen.
1: My student pastor was also my uncle. And he came to our church when I was 13.
2: Okay.
1: And I had to do everything short of showing him my birth certificate to prove that I was old enough to be in the youth group, because I was about 2'4". And he had a little voice, little pipsqueak voice. And I'm like, I'm in the youth group. I'm 13. And so, you know, that was a really cool relationship that got brought into my life, because one day I was 16. And he said, I know you sing and stuff, and I want you to lead worship, but you need to learn how to play an instrument. So I was like, okay. My dad had keyboards and all that stuff at the house. So I started trying to learn keys, and I was just not learning very quickly. So I learned Here I Am to Worship.
2: Okay.
1: We played Here I Am to Worship for like 6 months. And then I'm like, I
2: mastered it.
1: Yes. I got to learn more songs.
2: Yeah.
1: But I couldn't learn them as fast as I could just write them. Because you can write your own songs, and then no one knows if you're messing up.
2: Right, right.
1: And then, so I started doing that, and that's how I kind of discovered songwriting, fell in love with that. And he created opportunities for me to just preach and lead worship and write songs. And my church was small enough to where I could have the opportunities to do that a lot. And I attribute a lot of that to where I am now.
0: Taran Wells sharing how his uncle encouraged him and gave him opportunities that led him down the path toward his music career. That's awesome. Thank you, Taran. And speaking of Taran Wells, he's up next with his latest. This is Breathe On It.
3: Number 16.

0: Breathe on it. It's Tar and Wells at number 16 on the Weekend Top 20 Countdown. All right, hang in there with us here on the Weekend Top 20 Countdown. We got the top 15 songs coming up for you. And Rachel James stops by with the latest in Christian music news. 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
0: Thank you so much for joining us here on the Weekend Top 20 Countdown. I'm Kurt Wallace. I hope your weekend's going good. In Psalm 29 and 85, the author writes, "The Lord gives strength to his people. The Lord blesses his people with peace. I will listen to what God the Lord says. He promises peace to his people, his faithful servants." 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
1: 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And speaking of that Facebook page, Pam Peterson from Illinois sent us a note in response to our poll question, what's your favorite cold drink in the summer? And Pam said, lemonade and water. Then once in a while, you got to have a root beer float. Amen, Pam. That's good stuff. We appreciate you reaching out to us, Pam. 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All right, let's get back to the countdown. Here we go with Tasha Layton and her song, Meet Me in the Valley.
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2: Phil Wickham is giving fans a new way to bring worship into their everyday lives with his new Everyday Hallelujah EP, available now. The three-song collection features the title track in studio, live, and piano versions, and it's connected to Phil's upcoming book, Everyday Hallelujah, arriving August 11th. As Phil wrote about finding worship in ordinary moments through gratitude, faith, and surrender, those ideas naturally became the foundation for the song. Phil says, God is worthy of our praise in every moment, and he hopes the song serves as a reminder that worship isn't limited to church or Sunday mornings. The book includes 36 short reflections designed to help readers slow down, notice God in the everyday rhythms of life, and discover that worship can be expressed through daily faithfulness, gratitude, and love. And this fall, Phil will take that message on the road with the Song of the Saints tour featuring Chandler Moore and special guest Jamie McDonald.
0: 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All right, we're back to the countdown now. Chandler Moore is up next with God, I'm Just Grateful.
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1: 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It's number 13 on the Weekend Top 20 Countdown. I'm Kurt Wallace. 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
1: 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I'm your host, Kurt Wallace. And the Weekend Top 20 Countdown has a toll-free comment line. Write this down, 888-295-SHOW. Just keep that number handy in case you ever have a story about how a song or an artist has touched your life, or you want to leave a comment or something. 888-295 and the word SHOW. Now we're back to the countdown. How about some Carly Ann Taylor? This is Why Should I Worry?
2: Number 12.

0: Carly Ann Taylor, Why Should I Worry? It's the number 12 song on the Weekend Top 20 Countdown. Hey, don't forget, each week we conduct an informal poll on our website. And when we asked you last time, what's your favorite cold drink in the summer? 9% of you said iced coffee. 13% went with lemonade. 16% said soda or pop. 24% answered iced tea. And a big 38% of you like water most of all. Well, good for you. Now, on this week's poll, we'd like to know this. What's your favorite thing about August? Is it back to school, the return of football, the last month of hot weather, or does National Hot Dog Month count? Absolutely. Let us know what your favorite thing is about August at WeekendTop20Countdown.com. And we're right back to the countdown with Pat Barrett and his song, I've Got a Fire.
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0: I've Got a Fire, Pat Barrett at number 11 on the weekend Top 20 Countdown. I'm Kurt Wallace. Thanks so much for listening to the Countdown. We appreciate it this weekend. Coming up, we got your top 10 favorite songs on our way to the number one song in the country. Phil Wickham is here. He's going to tell us what he hopes people experience at his concerts. And of course, Rachel James is back with more Christian music news when we return to more of the Weekend Top 20 Countdown.
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2: All right, here we go. 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Thanks for listening this weekend. I'm Kurt Wallace. The Book of Romans tells us, if possible, as far as it depends on you, live at peace with everyone. Let us therefore make every effort to do what leads to peace and to mutual edification. Each week, the Weekend Top 20 Countdown is heard on some great radio stations all over North America, like our friends in Grand Rapids, Michigan, at JQ99, the home of Tommy and Brooke in the Morning, and Positive Hits 90.9 and 105.5 The Vine in the Mount Vernon area, the home of Brian and Corey and Jimmy and Matt and Bob and Mike, the whole crew there. We're so glad you guys are a part of the Weekend Top 20 family. Thank you so much. And we're ready to kick off the top 10 this weekend with Mercy Me and their song, Make It Well.
1: Number 10.

with my soul. I need a peace that only heaven knows. Jesus, could you please

0: Make It Well from Mercy Me is the number 10 song on the Weekend Top 20 Countdown. I'm Kurt Wallace, and here we are, the first weekend of August. Can you believe we're already here? For a lot of mom and dads, I'm sure, listening right now, and grandparents, this is a month when the backpacks start showing up, right? The schedules start filling up, and everybody's starting to wonder, where did summer go? Well, if that's you, just take a deep breath. You don't have to fit the entire summer into one weekend. The kids aren't going to remember whether you checked off everything on the bucket list. But what they will remember is the laughter, maybe the late night ice cream run, the trip to the pool, the movie on the couch. And most importantly, they'll remember the people they spent all that stuff with. So don't stress out. Don't stress about making the rest of the summer perfect. Just make it present. Be there. And I got some more good news for you. God isn't keeping score of your summer. God's grace covers the things that you didn't get done, and his blessings are often hiding in the simple moments that we almost overlook. So wherever you are listening today, enjoy the weekend, make a memory, share a laugh, and come on, let's count down the biggest songs in Christian music together here on the Weekend Top 20 Countdown. And next here on the countdown, it's our conversation we had with Phil Wickham. We asked Phil to tell us what our listeners could expect if they go to a Phil Wickham concert. And here's what he said.
1: It's always been my hope and my prayer ever since I first started out. And it's still the same vision. It's still the same prayer. I'm a worship leader at heart. I grew up leading worship ever since I was a little kid. And it's where I'm most satisfied, just as a worship leader and writing songs that the church can sing. And so I've always considered my first and foremost focus lives that I want to create a moment where people can encounter the truth of God and even his presence. And I believe firmly in the verse in the Bible where it says that God dwells in the praises of his people. And I think that's a real true promise for us when we get together and get on the same rhythms and melodies and beats and lyrics, that God just shows up in big, special ways. And so that's what I want to facilitate, a moment where people can encounter God and respond to his love and grace and worship him. So I would say come to expect a night of worship, but hopefully in a fresh and unique way that's unique to me and my band.
0: Feeling that God has called him to create an atmosphere and a moment when people can experience God. That's Phil Wickham, and he's embraced that responsibility and trusted to him. Thank you, Phil. And speaking of Phil Wickham, he teams up with Crowder for this next one. Here they are with It Really Is Amazing Grace.
2: Number 9.

0: The number 9 song on the weekend Top 20 Countdown is from Phil Wickham and Crowder. That's called It Really Is Amazing Grace. Here on the weekend Top 20 Countdown.
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0: Rachel James is here with that.
2: Doe is giving fans another preview of her upcoming third album, Shiloh, with the release of her powerful new single, High Praise. The upbeat worship anthem is built around one simple message: God alone is worthy of our highest praise. Doe says she wanted the song to feel bigger than just one voice, so she invited a choir made up of family and close friends to join her, creating a joyful, communal sound that celebrates believers of every generation coming together to lift up the name of Jesus. High Praise follows Doe's recent releases, Know Your Name and To You. All three songs will appear on Shiloh, which is set to arrive August 28th. Doe has become one of Christian and gospel music's most compelling voices. Since launching her solo career in 2020, she's earned a Grammy Award, multiple Grammy nominations, and 3 Dove Awards. You can hear High Praise now, and Doe's new album, Shiloh, arrives later this month. I'm Rachel James with Music News.
0: 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All right, let's get back to the countdown. Here we go. Elevation Worship is up next with their song, Hallelujah.
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0: 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I'm your host, Kurt Wallace. And we're on the X app, and if you are too, why don't we, you know, become friends there? 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Now we're back to the countdown with We the Kingdom. 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
0: Now, let's take a look at another song that we think may be a future hit someday here on the countdown. This weekend, it's a brand new song from Bodie. The song is called Go for Broke. And Bodie stopped by this week and took a moment and shared the story behind that song with us.
2: Man, the older I get and the more I fall in love with Jesus, the more I realize the glory is not mine and it'll never be mine. Nothing that I do should ever come back to bring myself glory, to pump myself up. I want to give him everything I have, all the breath in my lungs, all of the worship, all of the praise, all of the glory, all of the honor. And I wanted to write a song acknowledging that, man, whatever it costs, I'm spending it all. God, I give you all the glory. It's yours. Take the glory. It's already yours. I hope this song encourages you. I hope it challenges you. And man, I hope it moves your heart and makes you fall more in love with Jesus.
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0: 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Lord, you can have all the glory. 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
1: 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That is Bodie. And if you'd like to tell us what you think of this week's future hit, just log on to our website and tell us at weekendtop20countdown.com. All right, now we're back to the countdown. Matthew West is up next with his song, Good.
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1: 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It's number 6 this week on the Weekend Top 20 Countdown. 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
1: 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I'm Kurt Wallace. 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We have 5 songs to go. And in John 16:33, Jesus reminds us, I have told you these things so that in me you may have peace. In this world you will have trouble, but take heart. 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

0: Ain't No Way, Jamie McDonald at number 5 on the weekend top 20 countdown. And here at the countdown, we really value your opinion. So if you got a comment about the show or a story you'd like to share, call our comment line. It's toll free, 888-295-SHOW. That's 888-295 and the word show. Now it's back to the countdown. After a week at number 3, Zach Williams steps back to number 4 with his song Wait For Me.
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0: It's the number 4 song on the weekend Top 20 Countdown, Zach Williams and Wait For Me. Hey, and the weekend Top 20 Countdown is on Instagram. If you are too, we'll see you there. You'll find us under the name The Weekend Top 20 Countdown. And seriously, already the top three in the country? All right, let's kick that top three off with Josiah Queen and Demons.
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0: 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It's the number 3 song on the weekend Top 20 Countdown. Okay, stay with us here on the countdown because the number 1 song in the country is just around the corner. And Paula from Maryland tells us what her favorite cold drink in the summer is. 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
0: Welcome back. I'm Kurt Wallace. This is the Weekend Top 20 Countdown. We have 2 songs to go. And after just 1 week at number 1, Elevation Rhythm steps back to number 2 with their song Washed.
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0: Elevation Rhythm at number 2 this week with their song Washed on the Weekend Top 20 Countdown. And before we hear the brand new number 1 song in the country, we'll turn back to our Facebook page. Here's a message from Paula Dankoff from Maryland, who sent us a note in response to our poll question, what's your favorite cold drink in the summer? And Paula said, peach iced tea and frozen caramel coffee. Extra caramel shots. Ooh, that sounds good, Paula. Sign me up. We appreciate you reaching out to us. We're glad you're one of our Facebook friends. And if you'd like to be our friend, just like Paula from Maryland and more than 15,000 other listeners, just go to Facebook.com/WeekendTop20Countdown or look for the Facebook link on our website, which is WeekendTop20Countdown.com. Now we're back to the Weekend Top 20 Countdown, and I said we had a brand new number one song. And yes, we do, but this song is actually returning to the number one spot. Now, for her third week in a row at number one, it's CeCe Winans and Worthy of It All.
1: Number 1.

0: For the third week at number one, that is CeCe Wannin's Worthy of It All. The top song on your playlist here on the Weekend Top 20 Countdown. Way to go again, CeCe. And there you have it, the 20 songs at the top of your playlist. 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The Weekend Top 20 Countdown is produced by Jason Burrows. Our executive producers, they're Ken Farley and Brandon Rabar. The show is written by Wes Shadler and Katie Hansconnect. And Rachel James is always here with the latest in Christian music news. Next week, we'll do it all again. And I hope you'll join us as we count down the top 20 Christian songs in America. Until then, from the Wallace household, I'm Kurt Wallace. I hope you'll make the most of this summer weekend. God bless you, and we'll talk to you next weekend.
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2: Your Miramichi and area weather forecast. Becoming cloudy this morning. Showers beginning early this afternoon. Risk of a thunder shower. Amount 5 to 10 millimeters. The wind becomes south 20 this morning. The high is 25 with a humidex of 33. Tonight showers. Risk of a thunder shower. Fog patches. Amount 5 to 10 millimeters. The wind south 20 gusting to 40. The low is 19. Tomorrow is a mix of sun and cloud. 60% chance of showers. A high of 24. Tomorrow night clear. The low is 15. Outlook for Wednesday, a mix of sun and cloud with a high 29, and that's your Miramichi and area weather forecast.
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1: Ahab was king over Israel for 22 years. Ahab, son of Omri, did more open evil before God than anyone yet. A new champion in evil. This is Max Licato. There's a reason parents don't name their kids Ahab or Jezebel. Ahab not only neglected the faith of his fathers, but he also embraced the false gods of his enemy. Yet this evil king did more. He married Jezebel. She was vile. She endorsed a religion that promoted temple prostitution and child sacrifice. She and her husband systematically killed the Lord's prophets. The Ten Commandments were treated as ten suggestions, and the temple of worship was a relic of history. God, however, will not sit idly while his covenants are trashed, and he will not stay silent while his will is mocked, but he will act.
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0: Beginning early this afternoon, risk of a thundershower, amount 5 to 10 millimeters. The wind becomes south 20 this morning. The high is 25 with a humidex of 33. Tonight showers, risk of a thundershower, fog patches, amount 5 to 10 millimeters. The wind south 20 gusting to 40. The low is 19. Tomorrow is a mix of sun and cloud, 60% chance of showers, a high of 24. More night clear, the low is 15. Outlook for Wednesday, a mix of sun and cloud with a high 29. And that's your Mamershe and area weather forecast.
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2: Your Miramichi and area weather forecast. Becoming cloudy this morning. Showers beginning early this afternoon. Risk of a thunder shower. Amount 5 to 10 millimeters. The wind becomes south 20 this morning. The high is 25 or the humidex of 33. Tonight showers. Risk of a thunder shower. Fog patches. Amount 5 to 10 millimeters. The wind south 20 gusting to 40. The low is 19. Tomorrow is a mix of sun and cloud. 60% chance of showers. A high of 24. More night clear. The low is 15. Outlook for Wednesday. A mix of sun and cloud with a high 29, and that's your Miramichi and area weather forecast.
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1: Your Mamershi and area weather forecast. Becoming cloudy this morning. Showers beginning early this afternoon. Risk of a thunder shower. Amount 5 to 10 millimeters. The wind becomes south 20 this morning. The high is 25 with a humidex of 33. Tonight showers. Risk of a thunder shower. Fog patches. Amount 5 to 10 millimeters. The wind south 20 gusting to 40. The low is 19. Tomorrow is a mix of sun and cloud. 60% chance of showers. A high of 24. More night clear. The low is 15. Outlook for Wednesday. A mix of sun and cloud with a high 29, and that's your Mamershi and area weather forecast.
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0: Your Mamre and area weather forecast. Becoming cloudy this morning. Showers beginning early this afternoon. Risk of a thunder shower. Amount 5 to 10 millimeters. The wind becomes south 20 this morning. The high is 25 or the humidex of 33. Tonight showers. Risk of a thunder shower. Fog patches. Amount 5 to 10 millimeters. The wind south 20 gusting to 40. The low is 19. Tomorrow is a mix of sun and cloud. 60% chance of showers. A high of 24. More night clear. The low is 15. Outlook for Wednesday, a mix of sun and cloud with a high 29. And that's your Mamre and area weather forecast.
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3: Meteorite Messengers. This is Ken Ham, author of the eye-opening book Divided Nation, Cultures in Chaos and a Conflicted Church. All around the Earth, we find scars from meteorite impacts. Some of these are relatively small, others are huge and would have been catastrophic. This evidence makes people wonder, is another impact coming? These so-called messengers from space should remind us that life is fragile. But a meteorite won't wipe out life. This world will end when Jesus returns in judgment, and nothing we can do will stop that. So what's the message? Repent. We don't know when our lives might end, but the correct response isn't fear. It's placing our faith and trust in Christ. It's in Him that we find salvation.
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0: Your Mammer Sheehan area weather forecast. Becoming cloudy this morning. Showers beginning early this afternoon. Risk of a thunder shower. Amount 5 to 10 millimeters. The wind becomes south 20 this morning. The high is 25 with a humidex of 33. Tonight showers. Risk of a thunder shower. Fog patches. Amount 5 to 10 millimeters. The wind south 20 gusting to 40. The low is 19. Tomorrow is a mix of sun and cloud. 60% chance of showers. A high of 24. Tomorrow night clear. The low is 15. Look for Wednesday, a mix of sun and cloud with a high 29. And that's your Mammer Sheehan area weather forecast.
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0: Your Mamershe and area weather forecast. Becoming cloudy this morning. Showers beginning early this afternoon. Risk of a thunder shower. Amount 5 to 10 millimeters. The wind becomes south 20 this morning. The high is 25 with a humidex of 33. Tonight showers. Risk of a thunder shower. Fog patches. Amount 5 to 10 millimeters. The wind south 20 gusting to 40. The low is 19. Tomorrow is a mix of sun and cloud. 60% chance of showers. A high of 24. More night clear. The low is 15. Outlook for Wednesday. A mix of sun and cloud with a high 29, and that's your Mamershe and area weather forecast.
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0: Your Mamershe and area weather forecast. Becoming cloudy this morning. Showers beginning early this afternoon. Risk of a thunder shower. Amount 5 to 10 millimeters. The wind becomes south 20 this morning. The high is 25 with a humidex of 33. Tonight showers. Risk of a thunder shower. Fog patches. Amount 5 to 10 millimeters. The wind south 20 gusting to 40. The low is 19. Tomorrow is a mix of sun and cloud. 60% chance of showers. A high of 24. Tomorrow night clear. The low is 15. Look for Wednesday, a mix of sun and cloud with a high 29. And that's your Mamershe and area weather forecast.
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0: Your Mamershe and area weather forecast. Becoming cloudy this morning. Showers beginning early this afternoon. Risk of a thunder shower. Amount 5 to 10 millimeters. The wind becomes south 20 this morning. The high is 25 with a humidex of 33. Tonight showers. Risk of a thunder shower. Fog patches. Amount 5 to 10 millimeters. The wind south 20 gusting to 40. The low is 19. Tomorrow is a mix of sun and clouds. 60% chance of showers. A high of 24. More night clear. The low is 15. Outlook for Wednesday, a mix of sun and cloud with a high 29. And that's your Mamershe and area weather forecast.
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0: Your Mamershe and area weather forecast. Becoming cloudy this morning. Showers beginning early this afternoon. Risk of a thunder shower. Amount 5 to 10 millimeters. The wind becomes south 20 this morning. The high is 25 with a humidex of 33. Tonight showers. Risk of a thunder shower. Fog patches. Amount 5 to 10 millimeters. The wind south 20 gusting to 40. The low is 19. Tomorrow is a mix of sun and cloud. 60% chance of showers. A high of 24. Tomorrow night clear. The low is 15. Outlook for Wednesday. A mix of sun and cloud with a high 29, and that's your Mamershe and area weather forecast.
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2: Your Miramichi and area weather forecast. Becoming cloudy this morning. Showers beginning early this afternoon. Risk of a thunder shower. Amount 5 to 10 millimeters. The wind becomes south 20 this morning. The high is 25 with a humidex of 33. Tonight showers. Risk of a thunder shower. Fog patches. Amount 5 to 10 millimeters. The wind south 20 gusting to 40. The low is 19. Tomorrow is a mix of sun and cloud. 60% chance of showers. A high of 24. More night clear. The low is 15. Outlook for Wednesday. A mix of sun and cloud with a high 29, and that's your Miramichi and area weather forecast.
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3: Your Miramichi and area weather forecast. Becoming cloudy this morning. Showers beginning early this afternoon. Risk of a thunder shower. Amount 5 to 10 millimeters. The wind becomes south 20 this morning. The high is 25 or the humidex of 33. Tonight showers. Risk of a thunder shower. Fog patches. Amount 5 to 10 millimeters. The wind south 20 gusting to 40. The low is 19. Tomorrow is a mix of sun and cloud. 60% chance of showers. A high of 24. Tomorrow night clear. The low is 15. Outlook for Wednesday. A mix of sun and cloud with a high 29, and that's your Miramichi and area weather forecast.
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0: Today is August 3rd. I am Trina Gallant, and this is Life Radio News. The Greater Miramichi Service Commission is partnering with the Canadian Center for Safer Communities, a natural nonprofit organization that supports communities across Canada in strengthening safety and well-being. They want to understand how people in Greater Miramichi experience safety and well-being in their daily lives, including what is working well and where there are challenges. The survey takes approximately 15 minutes to complete, and responses will be collected until August 31st, 2026. The survey includes questions about topics such as community connection and belonging, health and well-being, access to services and supports, safety, and experiences related to crime. Your participation is voluntary. You may skip any question or leave the survey at any time. The information collected in this survey, along with input from focus groups, existing data, and other sources, will be used to inform the development of the Community Safety and Well-being Plan. A Community Safety and Well-being Plan is a long-term strategy that brings together different sectors to address the root causes of issues like crime and violence, and to improve overall well-being in the community. The plan is anticipated to be publicly launched by June of 2027. All responses are anonymous. This survey is conducted using SurveyMonkey and does not collect IP addresses. To complete the survey, head to surveymonkey.com/community safety and well-being survey. And the New Brunswick Progressive Conservative Party leadership race is focused on rebuilding ahead of the 2028 election. Leadership candidates Daniel Alain and Don Monahan shared their visions during a debate in St. John, emphasizing party unity and growth following the party's defeat in the 2024 provincial election. Both candidates said the PCs need to recruit strong candidates in all 49 ridings and reconnect with communities across the province. Alain said the party must move beyond past divisions and position itself as a credible alternative government, while Monahan highlighted the importance of developing new policies through a party convention planned for next year. Progressive Conservative members are scheduled to elect their new leader on October 17th. This is Trina Gallant, and that's been a look at news.
1: Your Miramichi and area weather forecast. Becoming cloudy this morning. Showers beginning early this afternoon. Risk of a thunder shower. Amount 5 to 10 millimeters. The wind becomes south 20 this morning. The high is 25 or the humidex of 33. Tonight showers. Risk of a thunder shower. Fog patches. Amount 5 to 10 millimeters. The wind south 20 gusting to 40. The low is 19. Tomorrow is a mix of sun and cloud. 60% chance of showers. A high of 24. More night clear. The low is 15. Outlook for Wednesday. A mix of sun and cloud with a high 29, and that's your Miramichi and area weather forecast.
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You just heard Jordan Feliz with Next to Me and I Have a Dream by the City Harmonic. Nathaniel with you, and it is so great to be with you on this New Brunswick Day. Up next, here's Josiah Queen.

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2: Today is August 3rd. I am Trina Gallant, and this is Life Radio News. The Greater Miramichi Service Commission is partnering with the Canadian Centre for Safer Communities, a natural nonprofit organization that supports communities across Canada in strengthening safety and well-being. They want to understand how people in Greater Miramichi experience safety and well-being in their daily lives, including what is working well and where there are challenges. The survey takes approximately 15 minutes to complete, and responses will be collected until August 31st, 2026. The survey includes questions about topics such as community connection and belonging, health and well-being, access to services and supports, safety, and experiences related to crime. Your participation is voluntary. You may skip any question or leave the survey at any time. The information collected in this survey, along with input from focus groups, existing data, and other sources, will be used to inform the development of the Community Safety and Well-being Plan. A Community Safety and Well-being Plan is a long-term strategy that brings together different sectors to address the root causes of issues like crime and violence, and to improve overall well-being in the community. The plan is anticipated to be publicly launched by June of 2027. All responses are anonymous. This survey is conducted using SurveyMonkey and does not collect IP addresses. To complete the survey, head to surveymonkey.com/community safety and well-being survey. And the New Brunswick Progressive Conservative Party leadership race is focused on rebuilding ahead of the 2028 election. Leadership candidates Daniel Alain and Don Monahan shared their visions during a debate in St. John, emphasizing party unity and growth following the party's defeat in the 2024 provincial election. Both candidates said the PCs need to recruit strong candidates in all 49 ridings and reconnect with communities across the province. Alain said the party must move beyond past divisions and position itself as a credible alternative government, while Monahan highlighted the importance of developing new policies through a party convention planned for next year. Progressive Conservative members are scheduled to elect their new leader on October 17th. This is Trina Gallant, and that's been a look at news.
3: Your Miramichi and area weather forecast. Becoming cloudy this morning. Showers beginning early this afternoon. Risk of a thunder shower. Amount 5 to 10 millimeters. The wind becomes south 20 this morning. The high is 25 with a humidex of 33. Tonight showers. Risk of a thunder shower. Fog patches. Amount 5 to 10 millimeters. The wind south 20 gusting to 40. The low is 19. Tomorrow is a mix of sun and cloud. 60% chance of showers. A high of 24. More night clear. The low is 15. Outlook for Wednesday. A mix of sun and cloud with a high 29, and that's your Miramichi and area weather forecast.
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Andrew Marcus with You Are With Me. 1 Samuel 16:7 says, "But the Lord said to Samuel, 'Do not consider his appearance or his height, for I have rejected him. The Lord does not look at the things people look at. People look at the outward appearance, but the Lord looks at the heart.'" That is your Life Radio verse of the day. Up next, Forrest Frank and Jake, here's Never Get Used to This.

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1: Today is August 3rd. I am Trina Gallant, and this is Life Radio News. The Greater Miramichi Service Commission is partnering with the Canadian Center for Safer Communities, a natural nonprofit organization that supports communities across Canada in strengthening safety and well-being. They want to understand how people in Greater Miramichi experience safety and well-being in their daily lives, including what is working well and where there are challenges. The survey takes approximately 15 minutes to complete, and responses will be collected until August 31st, 2026. The survey includes questions about topics such as community connection and belonging, health and well-being, access to services and supports, safety, and experiences related to crime. Your participation is voluntary. You may skip any question or leave the survey at any time. The information collected in this survey, along with input from focus groups, existing data, and other sources, will be used to inform the development of the Community Safety and Well-being Plan. A Community Safety and Well-being Plan is a long-term strategy that brings together different sectors to address the root causes of issues like crime and violence, and to improve overall well-being in the community. The plan is anticipated to be publicly launched by June of 2027. All responses are anonymous. This survey is conducted using SurveyMonkey and does not collect IP addresses. To complete the survey, head to surveymonkey.com/community safety and well-being survey. And the New Brunswick Progressive Conservative Party leadership race is focused on rebuilding ahead of the 2028 election. Leadership candidates Daniel Alain and Don Monahan shared their visions during a debate in St. John, emphasizing party unity and growth following the party's defeat in the 2024 provincial election. Both candidates said the PCs need to recruit strong candidates in all 49 ridings and reconnect with communities across the province. Alain said the party must move beyond past divisions and position itself as a credible alternative government, while Monahan highlighted the importance of developing new policies through a party convention planned for next year. Progressive Conservative members are scheduled to elect their new leader on October 17th. This is Trina Gallant, and that's been a look at news.
2: Your Miramichi and area weather forecast. Becoming cloudy this morning. Showers beginning early this afternoon. Risk of a thunder shower. Amount 5 to 10 millimeters. The wind becomes south 20 this morning. The high is 25 with a humidex of 33. Tonight showers. Risk of a thunder shower. Fog patches. Amount 5 to 10 millimeters. The wind south 20 gusting to 40. The low is 19. Tomorrow is a mix of sun and cloud. 60% chance of showers. A high of 24. Tomorrow night clear. The low is 15. Outlook for Wednesday. A mix of sun and cloud with a high 29, and that's your Miramichi and area weather forecast.
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0: Today is August 3rd. I am Trina Gallant, and this is Life Radio News. The Greater Miramichi Service Commission is partnering with the Canadian Centre for Safer Communities, a natural nonprofit organization that supports communities across Canada in strengthening safety and well-being. They want to understand how people in Greater Miramichi experience safety and well-being in their daily lives, including what is working well and where there are challenges. The survey takes approximately 15 minutes to complete, and responses will be collected until August 31st, 2026. The survey includes questions about topics such as community connection and belonging, health and well-being, access to services and supports, safety, and experiences related to crime. Your participation is voluntary. You may skip any question or leave the survey at any time. The information collected in this survey, along with input from focus groups, existing data, and other sources, will be used to inform the development of the Community Safety and Well-being Plan. A Community Safety and Well-being Plan is a long-term strategy that brings together different sectors to address the root causes of issues like crime and violence, and to improve overall well-being in the community. The plan is anticipated to be publicly launched by June of 2027. All responses are anonymous. This survey is conducted using SurveyMonkey and does not collect IP addresses. To complete the survey, head to surveymonkey.com/community safety and well-being survey. And the New Brunswick Progressive Conservative Party leadership race is focused on rebuilding ahead of the 2028 election. Leadership candidates Daniel Alain and Don Monahan shared their visions during a debate in St. John, emphasizing party unity and growth following the party's defeat in the 2024 provincial election. Both candidates said the PCs need to recruit strong candidates in all 49 ridings and reconnect with communities across the province. Alain said the party must move beyond past divisions and position itself as a credible alternative government, while Monahan highlighted the importance of developing new policies through a party convention planned for next year. Progressive Conservative members are scheduled to elect their new leader on October 17th. This is Trina Gallant, and that's been a look at news.
1: Your Miramichi and area weather forecast. Becoming cloudy this morning. Showers beginning early this afternoon. Risk of a thunder shower. Amount 5 to 10 millimeters. The wind becomes south 20 this morning. The high is 25 with the humidex of 33. Tonight showers. Risk of a thunder shower. Fog patches. Amount 5 to 10 millimeters. The wind south 20 gusting to 40. The low is 19. Tomorrow is a mix of sun and cloud. 60% chance of showers. A high of 24. Tomorrow night clear. The low is 15. Outlook for Wednesday. A mix of sun and cloud with a high 29, and that's your Miramichi and area weather forecast.
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That was Stephen Curtis Chapman with Long Way Home. 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Up next, here's For King and Country.

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1: Today is August 3rd. I am Trina Gallant, and this is Life Radio News. The Greater Miramichi Service Commission is partnering with the Canadian Centre for Safer Communities, a natural nonprofit organization that supports communities across Canada in strengthening safety and well-being. They want to understand how people in Greater Miramichi experience safety and well-being in their daily lives, including what is working well and where there are challenges. The survey takes approximately 15 minutes to complete, and responses will be collected until August 31st, 2026. The survey includes questions about topics such as community connection and belonging, health and well-being, access to services and supports, safety, and experiences related to crime. Your participation is voluntary. You may skip any question or leave the survey at any time. The information collected in this survey, along with input from focus groups, existing data, and other sources, will be used to inform the development of the Community Safety and Well-being Plan. A Community Safety and Well-being Plan is a long-term strategy that brings together different sectors to address the root causes of issues like crime and violence, and to improve overall well-being in the community. The plan is anticipated to be publicly launched by June of 2027. All responses are anonymous. This survey is conducted using SurveyMonkey and does not collect IP addresses. To complete the survey, head to surveymonkey.com/community safety and well-being survey. And the New Brunswick Progressive Conservative Party leadership race is focused on rebuilding ahead of the 2028 election. Leadership candidates Daniel Alain and Don Monahan shared their visions during a debate in St. John, emphasizing party unity and growth following the party's defeat in the 2024 provincial election. Both candidates said the PCs need to recruit strong candidates in all 49 ridings and reconnect with communities across the province. Alain said the party must move beyond past divisions and position itself as a credible alternative government, while Monahan highlighted the importance of developing new policies through a party convention planned for next year. Progressive Conservative members are scheduled to elect their new leader on October 17th. This is Trina Gallant, and that's been a look at news.
2: Your Miramichi and area weather forecast. Becoming cloudy this morning. Showers beginning early this afternoon. Risk of a thunder shower. Amount 5 to 10 millimeters. The wind becomes south 20 this morning. The high is 25 with a humidex of 33. Tonight showers. Risk of a thunder shower. Fog patches. Amount 5 to 10 millimeters. The wind south 20 gusting to 40. The low is 19. Tomorrow is a mix of sun and cloud. 60% chance of showers. A high of 24. Tomorrow night clear. The low is 15. Outlook for Wednesday, a mix of sun and cloud with a high 29, and that's your Miramichi and area weather forecast.
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That was Sanctus Real with Lead Me and Did You Come For Me by David Dunn. Nathaniel with you on Life Radio on this New Brunswick Day. Up next, here's Jeremy Camp.

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0: Today is August 3rd. I am Trina Gallant, and this is Life Radio News. The Greater Miramichi Service Commission is partnering with the Canadian Center for Safer Communities, a natural nonprofit organization that supports communities across Canada in strengthening safety and well-being. They want to understand how people in Greater Miramichi experience safety and well-being in their daily lives, including what is working well and where there are challenges. The survey takes approximately 15 minutes to complete, and responses will be collected until August 31st, 2026. The survey includes questions about topics such as community connection and belonging, health and well-being, access to services and supports, safety, and experiences related to crime. Your participation is voluntary. You may skip any question or leave the survey at any time. The information collected in this survey, along with input from focus groups, existing data, and other sources, will be used to inform the development of the Community Safety and Well-being Plan. A Community Safety and Well-being Plan is a long-term strategy that brings together different sectors to address the root causes of issues like crime and violence, and to improve overall well-being in the community. The plan is anticipated to be publicly launched by June of 2027. All responses are anonymous. This survey is conducted using SurveyMonkey and does not collect IP addresses. To complete the survey, head to surveymonkey.com/community safety and well-being survey. And the New Brunswick Progressive Conservative Party leadership race is focused on rebuilding ahead of the 2028 election. Leadership candidates Daniel Alain and Don Monahan shared their visions during a debate in St. John, emphasizing party unity and growth following the party's defeat in the 2024 provincial election. Both candidates said the PCs need to recruit strong candidates in all 49 ridings and reconnect with communities across the province. Alain said the party must move beyond past divisions and position itself as a credible alternative government, while Monahan highlighted the importance of developing new policies through a party convention planned for next year. Progressive Conservative members are scheduled to elect their new leader on October 17th. This is Trina Gallant, and that's been a look at news.
1: Your Miramichi and area weather forecast. Mainly cloudy showers beginning this afternoon. There's a risk of a thundershower late this afternoon. Amount 5 to 10 millimeters. The wind becomes south 20. This morning, the high is 24, humidex of 32. Tonight, showers, risk of a thundershower early this evening. Fog patches, about 5 to 10 millimeters. The wind south 30, gusting to 50. The low is 18 tonight. Tuesday, showers ending near noon, then cloudy 30% chance of showers. Fog patches dissipating in the morning. About 2 to 4 millimeters. The wind south 30, gusting to 50, becomes west 30, gusting to 50 near noon. The high is 21, humidex of 25. Tomorrow night, cloudy periods. The low is 17. Who'd look for Wednesday? Mix of sun and cloud with a high of 32, and that's your Miramichi and area weather forecast.
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Atlas Third Day with I Need a Miracle. 1 Samuel 16:7 says, "But the Lord said to Samuel, 'Do not consider his appearance or his height, for I have rejected him. The Lord does not look at the things people look at. People look at the outward appearance, but the Lord looks at the heart.'" That is your Life Radio verse of the day. Up next, here's Andrew Ripp.

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2: Ahab was king over Israel for 22 years. Ahab, son of Omri, did more open evil before God than anyone yet. A new champion in evil. This is Max Licato. There's a reason parents don't name their kids Ahab or Jezebel. Ahab not only neglected the faith of his fathers, but he also embraced the false gods of his enemy. Yet this evil king did more. He married Jezebel. She was vile. She endorsed a religion that promoted temple prostitution and child sacrifice. She and her husband systematically killed the Lord's prophets. The Ten Commandments were treated as ten suggestions, and the temple of worship was a relic of history. God, however, will not sit idly while his covenants are trashed, and he will not stay silent while his will is mocked, but he will act.
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1: That was Brandon Lake and Nick Jonas with The Author. Still in there, too, by Crowder. Nathaniel with you on Life Radio. 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
1: Today is August 3rd. I am Trina Gallant, and this is Life Radio News. The Greater Miramichi Service Commission is partnering with the Canadian Center for Safer Communities, a natural nonprofit organization that supports communities across Canada in strengthening safety and well-being. They want to understand how people in Greater Miramichi experience safety and well-being in their daily lives, including what is working well and where there are challenges. The survey takes approximately 15 minutes to complete, and responses will be collected until August 31st, 2026. The survey includes questions about topics such as community connection and belonging, health and well-being, access to services and supports, safety, and experiences related to crime. Your participation is voluntary. You may skip any question or leave the survey at any time. The information collected in this survey, along with input from focus groups, existing data, and other sources, will be used to inform the development of the Community Safety and Well-being Plan. A Community Safety and Well-being Plan is a long-term strategy that brings together different sectors to address the root causes of issues like crime and violence, and to improve overall well-being in the community. The plan is anticipated to be publicly launched by June of 2027. All responses are anonymous. This survey is conducted using SurveyMonkey and does not collect IP addresses. To complete the survey, head to surveymonkey.com/community safety and well-being survey. And the New Brunswick Progressive Conservative Party leadership race is focused on rebuilding ahead of the 2028 election. Leadership candidates Daniel Alain and Don Monahan shared their visions during a debate in St. John, emphasizing party unity and growth following the party's defeat in the 2024 provincial election. Both candidates said the PCs need to recruit strong candidates in all 49 ridings and reconnect with communities across the province. Alain said the party must move beyond past divisions and position itself as a credible alternative government, while Monahan highlighted the importance of developing new policies through a party convention planned for next year. Progressive Conservative members are scheduled to elect their new leader on October 17th. This is Trina Gallant, and that's been a look at news.
2: Your Miramichi and area weather forecast. Mainly cloudy showers beginning this afternoon. There's a risk of a thundershower late this afternoon. Amount 5 to 10 millimeters. The wind becomes south 20. This morning, the high is 24, humidex of 32. Tonight, showers, risk of a thundershower early this evening. Fog patches, amount 5 to 10 millimeters. The wind south 30, gusting to 50. The low is 18 tonight. Tuesday, showers ending near noon, then cloudy, 30% chance of showers. Fog patches dissipating in the morning. About 2 to 4 millimeters. The wind south 30, gusting to 50, becomes west 30, gusting to 50 near noon. The high is 21, humidex of 25. Tomorrow night, cloudy periods, low of 17, who'd look for Wednesday. Mix of sun and cloud with a high of 32, and that's your Miramichi and area weather forecast.
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Social Club Misfits with Danny Gokey and Jordan Sparks. That was Yours. Nathaniel with you on Life Radio on this New Brunswick Day. Up next, here's Ben Fuller.

0: Your Mamre and area weather forecast. Mainly cloudy showers beginning this afternoon. There's a risk of a thundershower late this afternoon. Amount 5 to 10 millimeters. The wind becomes south 20. This morning, the high is 24, humidex of 32. Tonight, showers, risk of a thundershower early this evening. Fog patches, about 5 to 10 millimeters. The wind south 30, gusting to 50. The low is 18 tonight. Tuesday, showers ending near noon, then cloudy, 30% chance of showers, fog patches dissipating in the morning. About 2 to 4 millimeters. The wind south 30, gusting to 50, becomes west 30, gusting to 50 near noon. The high is 21, humidex of 25. Tomorrow night, cloudy periods. The low is 17. Who'd look for Wednesday? Mix of sun and cloud with a high of 32, and that's your Mamre Sheehan area weather forecast.
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5: God is, as Heather said, as the Father sent me, so I send you. 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He's doing the heavy lifting. 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
0: Little boys came to our house and knocked at the door, and they didn't ask for our kids to come out to play. 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Like, you just brought fun wherever you went, and that is a magnet. And spiritually speaking, joy is a magnet, and you carried that wherever you went. You still do.
1: I do like to play, and you know what? 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It's a pretty good partnership. The kids in the neighborhood were running to play capture the flag,

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That was Pat Barrett with Morning by Morning and Bulletproof by Citizen Way. Nathaniel with you, and it's almost 10 o'clock in the Miramichi. That, of course, means it's time for me to sign off for now. I'm going to leave you with Ryan Ellis. Better days. 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
1: Today is August 3rd. I am Trina Gallant, and this is Life Radio News. The Greater Miramichi Service Commission is partnering with the Canadian Centre for Safer Communities, a natural nonprofit organization that supports communities across Canada in strengthening safety and well-being. They want to understand how people in Greater Miramichi experience safety and well-being in their daily lives, including what is working well and where there are challenges. The survey takes approximately 15 minutes to complete, and responses will be collected until August 31st, 2026. The survey includes questions about topics such as community connection and belonging, health and well-being, access to services and supports, safety, and experiences related to crime. Your participation is voluntary. You may skip any question or leave the survey at any time. The information collected in this survey, along with input from focus groups, existing data, and other sources, will be used to inform the development of the Community Safety and Well-being Plan. A Community Safety and Well-being Plan is a long-term strategy that brings together different sectors to address the root causes of issues like crime and violence, and to improve overall well-being in the community. The plan is anticipated to be publicly launched by June of 2027. All responses are anonymous. This survey is conducted using SurveyMonkey and does not collect IP addresses. To complete the survey, head to surveymonkey.com/community safety and well-being survey. And the New Brunswick Progressive Conservative Party leadership race is focused on rebuilding ahead of the 2028 election. Leadership candidates Daniel Alain and Don Monahan shared their visions during a debate in St. John, emphasizing party unity and growth following the party's defeat in the 2024 provincial election. Both candidates said the PCs need to recruit strong candidates in all 49 ridings and reconnect with communities across the province. Alain said the party must move beyond past divisions and position itself as a credible alternative government, while Monahan highlighted the importance of developing new policies through a party convention planned for next year. Progressive Conservative members are scheduled to elect their new leader on October 17th. This is Trina Gallant, and that's been a look at news.
2: Your Miramichi and area weather forecast. Mainly cloudy showers beginning this afternoon. There's a risk of a thundershower late this afternoon. Amount 5 to 10 millimeters. The wind becomes south 20. This morning, the high is 24, humidex of 32. Tonight, showers, risk of a thundershower early this evening. Fog patches, amount 5 to 10 millimeters. The wind south 30, gusting to 50. The low is 18 tonight. Tuesday, showers ending near noon, then cloudy 30% chance of showers. Fog patches dissipating in the morning. About 2 to 4 millimeters. The wind south 30, gusting to 50, becomes west 30, gusting to 50 near noon. The high is 21, humidex of 25. Tomorrow night, cloudy periods. Low of 17, who'd look for Wednesday. Mix of sun and cloud with a high of 32, and that's your Miramichi and area weather forecast.
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Jaywalkers Worship and Maverick City Music bringing us into the 10 o'clock hour with In the Name of Jesus. Good morning, everyone. This is Trina Gallant. Happy to be along with you on this holiday Monday. It is August the 3rd today. Going to be a great day. Today is a day that the Lord has made, and we shall rejoice and be glad in it. Stay tuned. The Color coming up next.

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I need a peace that only heaven knows. 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

0: That was Zach Williams with Wait For Me, Mercy Me, in there as well with Make It Well. Well, it's about 22 degrees outside right now. According to Environment Canada, we are expecting a high today of about 25. Should feel like 33 with the humidex. However, rain expected to begin this afternoon. 2 to 4 millimeters on the way. For tonight, showers and a low of 17 degrees. We'll have a look at your weather forecast coming up next.
1: Your Mamershe and area weather forecast. Mainly cloudy showers beginning this afternoon. There's a risk of a thundershower late this afternoon. Amount 5 to 10 millimeters. The wind becomes south 20. This morning, the high is 24, humidex of 32. Tonight, showers, risk of a thundershower early this evening. Fog patches, amount 5 to 10 millimeters. The wind south 30, gusting to 50. The low is 18 tonight. Tuesday, showers ending near noon, then cloudy, 30% chance of showers, fog patches dissipating in the morning. About 2 to 4 millimeters, the wind south 30, gusting to 50, becomes west 30, gusting to 50 near noon. The high is 21, humidex of 25. Tomorrow night, cloudy periods, the low is 17. Who'd look for Wednesday? Mix of sun and cloud with a high of 32, and that's your Mamershe and area weather forecast.
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5: Hi, I'm Todd Nettleton, and this is the Voice of the Martyrs Radio. 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When Oshana's sons tried to address the situation, they were overpowered and beaten. Several church members were also injured. Oshana, her family, and a fellow evangelist were arrested. Though a judge granted bail and affirmed their right to meet at home, the five still face criminal charges. Some villagers confessed they had been tricked by Buddhist leaders who fabricated the claims. Pray for a favorable outcome in court and for God's favor with the surrounding community.
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What a friend we have in Jesus. That was Matt Maher, Jeremy Tozer in there as well with On Your Altar. 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
2: My cousin David and I used to take our Red Ryder BB guns and go on Daniel Boone hunting adventures, which meant we shot a lot of Coke cans off of fence posts. Well, on one such outing, we were walking down a dirt road when we saw smoke. We heard a truck leaving the smoky area, so we walked a little farther and saw flames. Jumping the barbed wire fence, we started fighting the fire with all our might, beating out the flames.

0: Well, this is my first time to hear about a controlled fire, how to burn undergrowth, bad insects, and more. Well, I learned that fire isn't always bad. It can serve a purpose. Sometimes the fiery trials that burn into our day are for our good. The book of James explains how trials develop our faith and patience. So when we smell spiritual smoke, it may sound very strange, but count it all joy.
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That was Nathan Keyes with The Way, the Truth, the Life. It is time now for today's Daily Motivator by Ralph Marsden. This one is called Options. Give yourself options, even if you don't use them. It's good to have them. A single route to your destination is likely to get you there almost every time. But what if one roadway on the route happens to be closed one day? The battery in your phone has enough charge to last until you get back home. But what if your return is delayed? You cannot fully know what the days and hours ahead will bring. What you can do is to prepare yourself with various contingencies. Most of your endeavors will probably go according to the way that you planned. Even so, some extra consideration, preparation, and options could prevent serious inconvenience or disaster. In just about every aspect of your life, options give you flexibility. And there are times when a little flexibility can make a big difference. So true. Stay tuned to Life Radio. It's coming up on to 11. Josiah Queen and Brandon Lake playing us there with Can't Steal My Joy.

0: 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Today is August 3rd. I am Trina Gallant, and this is Life Radio News. The Greater Miramichi Service Commission is partnering with the Canadian Center for Safer Communities, a natural nonprofit organization that supports communities across Canada in strengthening safety and well-being. They want to understand how people in Greater Miramichi experience safety and well-being in their daily lives, including what is working well and where there are challenges. The survey takes approximately 15 minutes to complete, and responses will be collected until August 31st, 2026. The survey includes questions about topics such as community connection and belonging, health and well-being, access to services and supports, safety, and experiences related to crime. Your participation is voluntary. You may skip any question or leave the survey at any time. The information collected in this survey, along with input from focus groups, existing data, and other sources, will be used to inform the development of the Community Safety and Well-being Plan. A Community Safety and Well-being Plan is a long-term strategy that brings together different sectors to address the root causes of issues like crime and violence, and to improve overall well-being in the community. The plan is anticipated to be publicly launched by June of 2027. All responses are anonymous. This survey is conducted using SurveyMonkey and does not collect IP addresses. To complete the survey, head to surveymonkey.com/community safety and well-being survey. And the New Brunswick Progressive Conservative Party leadership race is focused on rebuilding ahead of the 2028 election. Leadership candidates Daniel Alain and Don Monahan shared their visions during a debate in St. John, emphasizing party unity and growth following the party's defeat in the 2024 provincial election. Both candidates said the PCs need to recruit strong candidates in all 49 ridings and reconnect with communities across the province. Alain said the party must move beyond past divisions and position itself as a credible alternative government, while Monahan highlighted the importance of developing new policies through a party convention planned for next year. Progressive Conservative members are scheduled to elect their new leader on October 17th. This is Trina Gallant, and that's been a look at news.
1: Your Miramichi and area weather forecast. Mainly cloudy showers beginning this afternoon. There's a risk of a thundershower late this afternoon. Amount 5 to 10 millimeters. The wind becomes south 20. This morning, the high is 24, humidex of 32. Tonight, showers, risk of a thundershower early this evening. Fog patches, amount 5 to 10 millimeters. The wind south 30, gusting to 50. The low is 18 tonight. Tuesday, showers ending near noon, then cloudy 30% chance of showers, fog patches dissipating in the morning. About 2 to 4 millimeters, the wind south 30, gusting to 50, becomes west 30, gusting to 50 near noon. The high is 21, humidex of 25. Tomorrow night, cloudy periods, the low is 17. Who'd look for Wednesday. Mix of sun and cloud with a high of 32, and that's your Miramichi and area weather forecast.
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0: You're good.
1: That was Matthew West with Good, bringing us into the 11 o'clock hour of this Monday morning. Good morning to you. This is Trini Land. I'm feeling blessed to be along with you. Stay tuned. Got some great music coming up in the next hour. Elevation Rhythm, Jordan Jansen, and Brad Nickel coming up next. Hands up!

0: That was Brad Nickel with Reaching In, Jordan Jansen in there as well with Kindness. Well, it's still about 22 degrees outside, expecting a high today of 25, feeling a little bit more like 33, and rain in the forecast, about 2 to 4 millimeters, set to begin early this afternoon, a low of 17 for tonight. We'll have a look at your forecast coming up next.
1: Your Mamre-Shee and area weather forecast. Mainly cloudy showers beginning this afternoon. There's a risk of a thundershower late this afternoon. Amount 5 to 10 millimeters. The wind becomes south 20. This morning, the high is 24, humidex of 32. Tonight, showers, risk of a thundershower early this evening. Fog patches, amount 5 to 10 millimeters. The wind south 30, gusting to 50. The low is 18 tonight. Tuesday, showers ending near noon, then cloudy, 30% chance of showers. Fog patches dissipating in the morning. About 2 to 4 millimeters. The wind south 30, gusting to 50, becomes west 30, gusting to 50 near noon. The high is 21, humidex of 25. Tomorrow night, cloudy periods. The low is 17. Who'd look for Wednesday? Mix of sun and cloud with a high of 32, and that's your Mamre-Shee and area weather forecast.
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The Informant's in there with Show Me Andrew Rip with I'd Do It Again. 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Amanda Cook on deck. I found

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We're the positive voice of the Miramichi.

0: Elevation Worship in there for you with Alleluia. That's their latest. It's time for your daily dose of Did You Knows. And did you know that toilets use 35% of indoor water use? I would have thought it was the shower. Did you know that the fortune cookie was invented in San Francisco? Or that koalas sleep around 18 hours a day? Sounds like my cats. And the first Burger King was opened in Florida, in Miami, in 1954. Daily dose of Did You Knows. Stay tuned. We have Stephen Curtis Chapman coming up.
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5: 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You take him seriously. 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

That was Jeremy Camp with Keep Me in the Moment. Elias Dummer coming in as well with Echoing Holy. Well, it is coming up onto the 12 o'clock hour. Stay tuned to Life Radio. 10th Avenue North playing us there with Spirit Goes.

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1: 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I am Trina Gallant, and this is Life Radio News. The Greater Miramichi Service Commission is partnering with the Canadian Center for Safer Communities, a natural nonprofit organization that supports communities across Canada in strengthening safety and well-being. They want to understand how people in Greater Miramichi experience safety and well-being in their daily lives, including what is working well and where there are challenges. The survey takes approximately 15 minutes to complete, and responses will be collected until August 31st, 2026. The survey includes questions about topics such as community connection and belonging, health and well-being, access to services and supports, safety, and experiences related to crime. Your participation is voluntary. You may skip any question or leave the survey at any time. The information collected in this survey, along with input from focus groups, existing data, and other sources, will be used to inform the development of the Community Safety and Well-being Plan. A Community Safety and Well-being Plan is a long-term strategy that brings together different sectors to address the root causes of issues like crime and violence, and to improve overall well-being in the community. The plan is anticipated to be publicly launched by June of 2027. All responses are anonymous. This survey is conducted using SurveyMonkey and does not collect IP addresses. To complete the survey, head to surveymonkey.com/community safety and well-being survey. And the New Brunswick Progressive Conservative Party leadership race is focused on rebuilding ahead of the 2028 election. Leadership candidates Daniel Alain and Don Monahan shared their visions during a debate in St. John, emphasizing party unity and growth following the party's defeat in the 2024 provincial election. Both candidates said the PCs need to recruit strong candidates in all 49 ridings and reconnect with communities across the province. Alain said the party must move beyond past divisions and position itself as a credible alternative government, while Monahan highlighted the importance of developing new policies through a party convention planned for next year. Progressive Conservative members are scheduled to elect their new leader on October 17th. This is Trina Gallant, and that's been a look at news.
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0: Today is August 3rd. I am Trina Gallant, and this is Life Radio News. The Greater Miramichi Service Commission is partnering with the Canadian Center for Safer Communities, a natural nonprofit organization that supports communities across Canada in strengthening safety and well-being. They want to understand how people in Greater Miramichi experience safety and well-being in their daily lives, including what is working well and where there are challenges. The survey takes approximately 15 minutes to complete, and responses will be collected until August 31st, 2026. The survey includes questions about topics such as community connection and belonging, health and well-being, access to services and supports, safety, and experiences related to crime. Your participation is voluntary. You may skip any question or leave the survey at any time. The information collected in this survey, along with input from focus groups, existing data, and other sources, will be used to inform the development of the Community Safety and Well-being Plan. A Community Safety and Well-being Plan is a long-term strategy that brings together different sectors to address the root causes of issues like crime and violence, and to improve overall well-being in the community. The plan is anticipated to be publicly launched by June of 2027. All responses are anonymous. This survey is conducted using SurveyMonkey and does not collect IP addresses. To complete the survey, head to surveymonkey.com/community safety and well-being survey. And the New Brunswick Progressive Conservative Party leadership race is focused on rebuilding ahead of the 2028 election. Leadership candidates Daniel Alain and Don Monahan shared their visions during a debate in St. John, emphasizing party unity and growth following the party's defeat in the 2024 provincial election. Both candidates said the PCs need to recruit strong candidates in all 49 ridings and reconnect with communities across the province. Alain said the party must move beyond past divisions and position itself as a credible alternative government, while Monahan highlighted the importance of developing new policies through a party convention planned for next year. Progressive Conservative members are scheduled to elect their new leader on October 17th. This is Trina Gallant, and that's been a look at news.
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1: Your Miramichi and area weather forecast. Mainly cloudy showers beginning this afternoon. There's a risk of a thundershower late this afternoon. Amount 5 to 10 millimeters. The wind becomes south 20. This morning, the high is 24, humidex of 32. Tonight, showers, risk of a thundershower early this evening. Fog patches, about 5 to 10 millimeters. The wind south 30, gusting to 50. The low is 18 tonight. Tuesday, showers ending near noon, then cloudy 30% chance of showers. Fog patches dissipating in the morning. About 2 to 4 millimeters. The wind south 30, gusting to 50, becomes west 30, gusting to 50 near noon. The high is 21, humidex of 25. Tomorrow night, cloudy periods. The low is 17. Who'd look for Wednesday? Mix of sun and cloud with a high of 32, and that's your Miramichi and area weather forecast.
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1: Your Mamershe and area weather forecast. Mainly cloudy showers beginning this afternoon. There's a risk of a thundershower late this afternoon. Amount 5 to 10 millimeters. The wind becomes south 20. This morning, the high is 24, humidex of 32. Tonight, showers, risk of a thundershower early this evening. Fog patches, about 5 to 10 millimeters. The wind south 30, gusting to 50. The low is 18 tonight. Tuesday, showers ending near noon, then cloudy 30% chance of showers. Fog patches dissipating in the morning. About 2 to 4 millimeters. The wind south 30, gusting to 50, becomes west 30, gusting to 50 near noon. The high is 21, humidex of 25. Tomorrow night, cloudy periods. The low is 17, who'd look for Wednesday. Mix of sun and cloud with a high of 32, and that's your Mamershe and area weather forecast.

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1: Your Miramichi and area weather forecast. Mainly cloudy showers beginning this afternoon. There's a risk of a thundershower late this afternoon. Amount 5 to 10 millimeters. The wind becomes south 20. This morning, the high is 24, humidex of 32. Tonight, showers, risk of a thundershower early this evening. Fog patches, amount 5 to 10 millimeters. The wind south 30, gusting to 50. The low is 18 tonight. Tuesday, showers ending near noon, then cloudy 30% chance of showers. Fog patches dissipating in the morning. About 2 to 4 millimeters. The wind south 30, gusting to 50, becomes west 30, gusting to 50 near noon. The high is 21, humidex of 25. Tomorrow night, cloudy periods. The low is 17. Who'd look for Wednesday? Mix of sun and cloud with a high of 32, and that's your Miramichi and area weather forecast.
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1: Your Mamre-Shi and area weather forecast. Mainly cloudy showers beginning this afternoon. There's a risk of a thundershower late this afternoon. Amount 5 to 10 millimeters. The wind becomes south 20. This morning, the high is 24, humidex of 32. Tonight, showers, risk of a thundershower early this evening. Fog patches, about 5 to 10 millimeters. The wind south 30, gusting to 50. The low is 18 tonight. Tuesday, showers ending near noon, then cloudy, 30% chance of showers. Fog patches dissipating in the morning. About 2 to 4 millimeters. The wind south 30, gusting to 50, becomes west 30, gusting to 50 near noon. The high is 21, humidex of 25. Tomorrow night, cloudy periods. The low is 17. Who'd look for Wednesday? Mix of sun and cloud with a high of 32, and that's your Mamre-Shi and area weather forecast.
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Up next, here's Casting Crowns.

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2: Your Mamershian area weather forecast. Mainly cloudy showers beginning this afternoon. There's a risk of a thundershower late this afternoon. Amount 5 to 10 millimeters. The wind becomes south 20. This morning, the high is 24, humidex of 32. Tonight, showers, risk of a thundershower early this evening. Fog patches, about 5 to 10 millimeters. The wind south 30, gusting to 50. The low is 18 tonight. Tuesday, showers ending near noon, then cloudy 30% chance of showers. Fog patches dissipating in the morning. About 2 to 4 millimeters. The wind south 30, gusting to 50, becomes west 30, gusting to 50 near noon. The high is 21, humidex of 25. Tomorrow night, cloudy periods. The low is 17. Who'd look for Wednesday? Mix of sun and cloud with a high of 32, and that's your Mamershian area weather forecast.
3: More proof that you are not accidental chemistry. That's next on today's Creation Moment. And now, here's our Creation Moments host, Ian Taylor.
4: Most people know that the most important molecule in our bodies is DNA, but another large molecule called ATP is what keeps you and your DNA alive. ATP is the primary energy system within your body. It generates the electricity in your nerves, making it possible to contract your muscles. How ATP works should remove any doubt that it is a product of a wise and intelligent creator. ATP converts the energy in the food you eat to just the right level needed most of the time by your cells. When ATP delivers its energy within your cell, it loses a group of phosphate atoms and becomes ADP. ADP is immediately recycled back into ATP within your mitochondria to again deliver its energy. On the average, each ATP is recycled like this 3 times a second, despite the fact that each one of your 100 trillion cells have 1 billion ATP molecules, you would die within a few minutes if anything interfered with this recycling. During the course of a day, your body will recycle 400 pounds of ATP. Within your mitochondria are what have been described as molecular water wheels. When working at its peak, this water wheel spins as fast as 200 revolutions per second, generating 600 ATP molecules during that second. The psalmist was right when he praised God because he recognized that he was fearfully and wonderfully made.
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That was Micah Tyler with I See Grace. 1 Samuel 16:7 says, "But the Lord said to Samuel, do not consider his appearance or his height, for I have rejected him. The Lord does not look at the things people look at. People look at the outward appearance, but the Lord looks at the heart." That is your Life Radio verse of the day. Up next, Benjamin William Hastings and Brandon Lake. Here's Abandoned.

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1: Your Miramichi and area weather forecast. Mainly cloudy showers beginning this afternoon. There's a risk of a thundershower late this afternoon. Amount 5 to 10 millimeters. The wind becomes south 20. This morning, the high is 24, humidex of 32. Tonight, showers, risk of a thundershower early this evening. Fog patches, about 5 to 10 millimeters. The wind south 30, gusting to 50. The low is 18 tonight. Tuesday, showers ending near noon, then cloudy, 30% chance of showers. Fog patches dissipating in the morning. About 2 to 4 millimeters. The wind south 30, gusting to 50, becomes west 30, gusting to 50 near noon. The high is 21, humidex of 25. Tomorrow night, cloudy periods, low of 17, who'd look for Wednesday. Mix of sun and cloud with a high of 32, and that's your Miramichi and area weather forecast.
2: I have a good definition of godliness: taking God seriously. Hi, I'm Chuck Swindoll. Let's go back to that word, godliness. Seems to be a term that's tossed around a lot in the church, but most people have never thought it through. So I like the simple definition: taking God seriously. I've never found a better definition in all of the scriptures. What he says, when you take him seriously, you obey. What he warns, you watch out for. For he directs, you walk. And on and on and on. You take him seriously. What might God's call to godliness entail for you? Listen carefully. Take him seriously.
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0: That was Brian and Katie Torwald with Hallelujah in the Hard Things. It's almost 4 o'clock in the Miramichi, and that means it's time for me to sign off for now. Up next, Jamie McDonald, Ain't No Way.
1: Today is Friday, July 31st. I'm Nathaniel Pitcher, and this is Life Radio News. The city of Miramichi Sports Wall of Fame will be getting a digital upgrade when the new Arbeck Wellness Center opens later this year. City Council has unanimously awarded a contract worth $23,345, including taxes, to a Calgary-based company to create an interactive touchscreen display for the facility's lobby. The digital exhibit will recognize the city's sports legends and replace the longtime Sports Wall of Fame currently displayed at the Lord Beaverbrook Arena, which is expected to close once the Wellness Center opens. City officials say the current display features about 90 inductees with sketches, biographies, induction details, and the sport each person was recognized for. The Community Wellness and Recreation Department had included funding in its budget to design, install, and commission the new interactive display as part of planning for the Wellness Center. The former Harkins Elementary School in Newcastle is set to be demolished after sitting vacant for nearly a decade. At a recent council meeting, Miramichi City Council unanimously voted to enforce the city's dangerous and unsightly premises bylaw against the owner of the former school at 315 Newcastle Boulevard. Council awarded a contract worth more than $456,000, including taxes, to Ontario-based IQ Environmental to demolish the century-old building and clean up the site. Council also approved a plan to recover the demolition and remediation costs from the property owner. If those efforts are unsuccessful, the city will seek reimbursement from the provincial government, which would then add the cost to the owner's property tax bill.

0: 230 jobs, with another 115 permanent positions planned once operations begin. Canadian Copper intends to use the existing mill at the Cariboo site to process material from the nearby Murray Brook property, producing copper and zinc, both considered critical minerals in Canada. Keeping the Miramichi current, this is Life Radio News.
1: Your Miramichi and area weather forecast: increasing cloudiness. The wind becomes south 20, gusting to 40 this afternoon. The high is 26, humidex of 33. Tonight, partly cloudy, becoming cloudy overnight. Fog patches developing overnight. The wind south 20, gusting to 40, becomes light. The wind becomes south 20, gusting to 40 before morning. The low is 18. Monday, it's cloudy. Rain beginning early in the afternoon. Fog patches dissipating in the morning. Amount 2 to 4 millimeters. The wind south 20, gusting to 40. The high is 25 with a humidex of 33. Monday night showers. The low is 17. New look for Tuesday, a mix of sun and cloud. 60% chance of showers with a high of 24. And that's your Miramichi and area weather forecast.
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0: Today is Friday, July 31st. I'm Nathaniel Pitcher, and this is Life Radio News. The city of Miramichi Sports Wall of Fame will be getting a digital upgrade when the new Arbeck Wellness Center opens later this year. City Council has unanimously awarded a contract worth $23,345, including taxes, to a Calgary-based company to create an interactive touchscreen display for the facility's lobby. The digital exhibit will recognize the city's sports legends and replace the longtime Sports Wall of Fame currently displayed at the Lord Beaverbrook Arena, which is expected to close once the Wellness Center opens. City officials say the current display features about 90 inductees with sketches, biographies, induction details, and the sport each person was recognized for. The Community Wellness and Recreation Department had included funding in its budget to design, install, and commission the new interactive display as part of planning for the Wellness Center. The former Harkins Elementary School in Newcastle is set to be demolished after sitting vacant for nearly a decade. At a recent council meeting, Miramichi City Council unanimously voted to enforce the city's dangerous and unsightly premises bylaw against the owner of the former school at 315 Newcastle Boulevard. Council awarded a contract worth more than $456,000, including taxes, to Ontario-based IQ Environmental to demolish the century-old building and clean up the site. Council also approved a plan to recover the demolition and remediation costs from the property owner. If those efforts are unsuccessful, the city will seek reimbursement from the provincial government, which would then add the cost to the owner's property tax bill. Mayor Veronique Arsenault said council has received many messages from residents hoping the historic building could be saved. While she understands the community's attachment to the former school and the loss of other historic buildings in recent years, she said the structure has continued to deteriorate since it closed in 2016. And the Cariboo Mine near Bathurst has been sold to Canadian Copper Incorporated through the receivership process involving Trevally Mining New Brunswick. The provincial government says the purchase is another positive sign for New Brunswick's growing mining sector and supports its long-term mineral strategy. Construction is expected to begin in 2027, creating about 230 jobs, with another 115 permanent positions planned once operations begin. Canadian Copper intends to use the existing mill at the Cariboo site to process material from the nearby Murray Brook property, producing copper and zinc, both considered critical minerals in Canada. Keeping the Miramichi current, this is Life Radio News.
1: Your Miramichi and area weather forecast: increasing cloudiness, the wind becomes south 20, gusting to 40 this afternoon. The high is 26, humidex of 33. Tonight, partly cloudy, becoming cloudy overnight, fog patches developing overnight. The wind south 20, gusting to 40, becomes light. The wind becomes south 20, gusting to 40 before morning. The low is 18. Monday, it's cloudy, rain beginning early in the afternoon, fog patches dissipating in the morning, amount 2 to 4 millimeters. The wind south 20, gusting to 40. The high is 25 with a humidex of 33. Monday night showers. The low is 17. New look for Tuesday, a mix of sun and cloud. 60% chance of showers with a high of 24. And that's your Miramichi and area weather forecast.

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1: Today is Friday, July 31st. I'm Nathaniel Pitcher, and this is Life Radio News. The city of Miramichi Sports Wall of Fame will be getting a digital upgrade when the new Arbeck Wellness Center opens later this year. City Council has unanimously awarded a contract worth $23,345, including taxes, to a Calgary-based company to create an interactive touchscreen display for the facility's lobby. The digital exhibit will recognize the city's sports legends and replace the longtime Sports Wall of Fame currently displayed at the Lord Beaverbrook Arena, which is expected to close once the Wellness Center opens. City officials say the current display features about 90 inductees with sketches, biographies, induction details, and the sport each person was recognized for. The Community Wellness and Recreation Department had included funding in its budget to design, install, and commission the new interactive display as part of planning for the Wellness Center. The former Harkins Elementary School in Newcastle is set to be demolished after sitting vacant for nearly a decade. At a recent council meeting, Miramichi City Council unanimously voted to enforce the city's dangerous and unsightly premises bylaw against the owner of the former school at 315 Newcastle Boulevard. Council awarded a contract worth more than $456,000, including taxes, to Ontario-based IQ Environmental to demolish the century-old building and clean up the site. Council also approved a plan to recover the demolition and remediation costs from the property owner. If those efforts are unsuccessful, the city will seek reimbursement from the provincial government, which would then add the cost to the owner's property tax bill. Mayor Veronique Arsenault said council has received many messages from residents hoping the historic building could be saved. While she understands the community's attachment to the former school and the loss of other historic buildings in recent years, she said the structure has continued to deteriorate since it closed in 2016. And the Cariboo Mine near Bathurst has been sold to Canadian Copper Incorporated through the receivership process involving Trevally Mining New Brunswick. The provincial government says the purchase is another positive sign for New Brunswick's growing mining sector and supports its long-term mineral strategy. Construction is expected to begin in 2027, creating about 230 jobs, with another 115 permanent positions planned once operations begin. Canadian Copper intends to use the existing mill at the Cariboo site to process material from the nearby Murray Brook property, producing copper and zinc, both considered critical minerals in Canada. Keeping the Miramichi current, this is Life Radio News.
2: Your Miramichi and area weather forecast: increasing cloudiness, the wind becomes south 20, gusting to 40 this afternoon. The high is 26, humidex of 33. Tonight, partly cloudy, becoming cloudy overnight, fog patches developing overnight. The wind south 20, gusting to 40, becomes light. The wind becomes south 20, gusting to 40 before morning. The low is 18. Monday, it's cloudy, rain beginning early in the afternoon, fog patches dissipating in the morning, amount 2 to 4 millimeters. The wind south 20, gusting to 40. The high is 25 with a humidex of 33. Monday night showers. The low is 17. New look for Tuesday, a mix of sun and cloud. 60% chance of showers with a high of 24. And that's your Miramichi and area weather forecast.

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0: Today is Friday, July 31st. I'm Nathaniel Pitcher, and this is Life Radio News. The city of Miramichi Sports Wall of Fame will be getting a digital upgrade when the new Arbeck Wellness Center opens later this year. City Council has unanimously awarded a contract worth $23,345, including taxes, to a Calgary-based company to create an interactive touchscreen display for the facility's lobby. The digital exhibit will recognize the city's sports legends and replace the longtime Sports Wall of Fame currently displayed at the Lord Beaverbrook Arena, which is expected to close once the Wellness Center opens. City officials say the current display features about 90 inductees with sketches, biographies, induction details, and the sport each person was recognized for. The Community Wellness and Recreation Department had included funding in its budget to design, install, and commission the new interactive display as part of planning for the Wellness Center. The former Harkins Elementary School in Newcastle is set to be demolished after sitting vacant for nearly a decade. At a recent council meeting, Miramichi City Council unanimously voted to enforce the city's dangerous and unsightly premises bylaw against the owner of the former school at 315 Newcastle Boulevard. Council awarded a contract worth more than $456,000, including taxes, to Ontario-based IQ Environmental to demolish the century-old building and clean up the site. Council also approved a plan to recover the demolition and remediation costs from the property owner. If those efforts are unsuccessful, the city will seek reimbursement from the provincial government, which would then add the cost to the owner's property tax bill. Mayor Veronique Arsenault said council has received many messages from residents hoping the historic building could be saved. While she understands the community's attachment to the former school and the loss of other historic buildings in recent years, she said the structure has continued to deteriorate since it closed in 2016. And the Cariboo Mine near Bathurst has been sold to Canadian Copper Incorporated through the receivership process involving Trevally Mining New Brunswick. The provincial government says the purchase is another positive sign for New Brunswick's growing mining sector and supports its long-term mineral strategy. Construction is expected to begin in 2027, creating about 230 jobs, with another 115 permanent positions planned once operations begin. Canadian Copper intends to use the existing mill at the Cariboo site to process material from the nearby Murray Brook property, producing copper and zinc, both considered critical minerals in Canada. Keeping the Miramichi current, this is Life Radio News.
1: Your Miramichi and area weather forecast: increasing cloudiness, the wind becomes south 20, gusting to 40 this afternoon. The high is 26, humid X of 33. Tonight, partly cloudy, becoming cloudy overnight, fog patches developing overnight. The wind south 20, gusting to 40, becomes light. The wind becomes south 20, gusting to 40 before morning. The low is 18. Monday, it's cloudy, rain beginning early in the afternoon, fog patches dissipating in the morning, amount 2 to 4 millimeters. The wind south 20, gusting to 40. The high is 25 with a humid X of 33. Monday night showers. The low is 17. New look for Tuesday, a mix of sun and cloud. 60% chance of showers with a high of 24. And that's your Miramichi and area weather forecast.

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2: Ahab was king over Israel for 22 years. Ahab, son of Omri, did more open evil before God than anyone yet. A new champion in evil. This is Max Licato. There's a reason parents don't name their kids Ahab or Jezebel. Ahab not only neglected the faith of his fathers, but he also embraced the false gods of his enemy. Yet this evil king did more. He married Jezebel. She was vile. She endorsed a religion that promoted temple prostitution and child sacrifice. She and her husband systematically killed the Lord's prophets. The Ten Commandments were treated as ten suggestions, and the temple of worship was a relic of history. God, however, will not sit idly while his covenants are trashed, and he will not stay silent while his will is mocked, but he will act.
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1: Today is Friday, July 31st. I'm Nathaniel Pitcher, and this is Life Radio News. The city of Miramichi Sports Wall of Fame will be getting a digital upgrade when the new Arbeck Wellness Center opens later this year. City Council has unanimously awarded a contract worth $23,345, including taxes, to a Calgary-based company to create an interactive touchscreen display for the facility's lobby. The digital exhibit will recognize the city's sports legends and replace the longtime Sports Wall of Fame currently displayed at the Lord Beaverbrook Arena, which is expected to close once the Wellness Center opens. City officials say the current display features about 90 inductees with sketches, biographies, induction details, and the sport each person was recognized for. The Community Wellness and Recreation Department had included funding in its budget to design, install, and commission the new interactive display as part of planning for the Wellness Center. The former Harkins Elementary School in Newcastle is set to be demolished after sitting vacant for nearly a decade. At a recent council meeting, Miramichi City Council unanimously voted to enforce the city's dangerous and unsightly premises bylaw against the owner of the former school at 315 Newcastle Boulevard. Council awarded a contract worth more than $456,000, including taxes, to Ontario-based IQ Environmental to demolish the century-old building and clean up the site. Council also approved a plan to recover the demolition and remediation costs from the property owner. If those efforts are unsuccessful, the city will seek reimbursement from the provincial government, which would then add the cost to the owner's property tax bill. Mayor Veronique Arsenault said council has received many messages from residents hoping the historic building could be saved. While she understands the community's attachment to the former school and the loss of other historic buildings in recent years, she said the structure has continued to deteriorate since it closed in 2016. And the Cariboo Mine near Bathurst has been sold to Canadian Copper Incorporated through the receivership process involving Trevally Mining New Brunswick. The provincial government says the purchase is another positive sign for New Brunswick's growing mining sector and supports its long-term mineral strategy. Construction is expected to begin in 2027, creating about 230 jobs, with another 115 permanent positions planned once operations begin. Canadian Copper intends to use the existing mill at the Cariboo site to process material from the nearby Murray Brook property, producing copper and zinc, both considered critical minerals in Canada. Keeping the Miramichi current, this is Life Radio News.
2: Your Miramichi and area weather forecasts: showers about 10 to 15 millimeters. The wind becomes south to 30, gusting to 50 this evening. The low is 19. Tomorrow, showers ending in the afternoon, then mainly cloudy. 30% chance of showers. Fog patches dissipating in the morning, amount 5 millimeters. The wind south 30, gusting to 50, becomes west 40, gusting to 60, gusting to 80 along parts of the coast. The high is 22, humidex of 25. Tomorrow night, clearing in the evening. The wind west 40, gusting to 60, gusting to 80 along parts of the coast. Becomes light after midnight. The low is 18. Wednesday's a mix of sun and cloud with a high of 32. Wednesday night clear. The low is 17. Outlook for Thursday, a mix of sun and cloud with a high of 31. That's your Miramichi and area weather forecast.
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0: Today is Friday, July 31st. I'm Nathaniel Pitcher, and this is Life Radio News. The city of Miramichi Sports Wall of Fame will be getting a digital upgrade when the new Arbeck Wellness Center opens later this year. City Council has unanimously awarded a contract worth $23,345, including taxes, to a Calgary-based company to create an interactive touchscreen display for the facility's lobby. The digital exhibit will recognize the city's sports legends and replace the longtime Sports Wall of Fame currently displayed at the Lord Beaverbrook Arena, which is expected to close once the Wellness Center opens. City officials say the current display features about 90 inductees with sketches, biographies, induction details, and the sport each person was recognized for. The Community Wellness and Recreation Department had included funding in its budget to design, install, and commission the new interactive display as part of planning for the Wellness Center. The former Harkins Elementary School in Newcastle is set to be demolished after sitting vacant for nearly a decade. At a recent council meeting, Miramichi City Council unanimously voted to enforce the city's dangerous and unsightly premises bylaw against the owner of the former school at 315 Newcastle Boulevard. Council awarded a contract worth more than $456,000, including taxes, to Ontario-based IQ Environmental to demolish the century-old building and clean up the site. Council also approved a plan to recover the demolition and remediation costs from the property owner. If those efforts are unsuccessful, the city will seek reimbursement from the provincial government, which would then add the cost to the owner's property tax bill. Mayor Veronique Arsenault said council has received many messages from residents hoping the historic building could be saved. While she understands the community's attachment to the former school and the loss of other historic buildings in recent years, she said the structure has continued to deteriorate since it closed in 2016. And the Cariboo Mine near Bathurst has been sold to Canadian Copper Incorporated through the receivership process involving Trevally Mining New Brunswick. The provincial government says the purchase is another positive sign for New Brunswick's growing mining sector and supports its long-term mineral strategy. Construction is expected to begin in 2027, creating about 230 jobs, with another 115 permanent positions planned once operations begin. Canadian Copper intends to use the existing mill at the Cariboo site to process material from the nearby Murray Brook property, producing copper and zinc, both considered critical minerals in Canada. Keeping the Miramichi current, this is Life Radio News.
1: Your Miramichi and area weather forecasts: showers about 10 to 15 millimeters. The wind becomes south to 30, gusting to 50 this evening. The low is 19. Tomorrow, showers ending in the afternoon, then mainly cloudy. 30% chance of showers. Fog patches dissipating in the morning, amount 5 millimeters. The wind south 30, gusting to 50, becomes west 40, gusting to 60, gusting to 80 along parts of the coast. The high is 22, humidex of 25. Tomorrow night, clearing in the evening. The wind west 40, gusting to 60, gusting to 80 along parts of the coast, becomes light after midnight. The low is 18. Wednesday's a mix of sun and cloud with a high of 32. Wednesday night clear, the low is 17. Outlook for Thursday, a mix of sun and cloud with a high of 31. That's your Miramichi and area weather forecast.

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0: Your Mamre and area weather forecast: showers about 10 to 15 millimeters. The wind becomes south to 30, gusting to 50 this evening. The low is 19. Tomorrow, showers ending in the afternoon, then mainly cloudy. 30% chance of showers. Fog patches dissipating in the morning, amount 5 millimeters. The wind south 30, gusting to 50, becomes west 40, gusting to 60, gusting to 80 along parts of the coast. The high is 22, humidex of 25. Tomorrow night, clearing in the evening. The wind west 40, gusting to 60, gusting to 80 along parts of the coast, becomes light after midnight. The low is 18. Wednesday's a mix of sun and cloud with a high of 32. Wednesday night clear, the low is 17. Outlook for Thursday, a mix of sun and cloud with a high of 31. That's your Mamre and area weather forecast.
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0: Your Mamre and area weather forecast: showers about 10 to 15 millimeters. The wind becomes south to 30, gusting to 50 this evening. The low is 19. Tomorrow, showers ending in the afternoon, then mainly cloudy. 30% chance of showers. Fog patches dissipating in the morning, amount 5 millimeters. The wind south 30, gusting to 50, becomes west 40, gusting to 60, gusting to 80 along parts of the coast. The high is 22, humidex of 25. Tomorrow night, clearing in the evening. The wind west 40, gusting to 60, gusting to 80 along parts of the coast, becomes light after midnight. The low is 18. Wednesday's a mix of sun and cloud with a high of 32. Wednesday night clear, the low is 17. Outlook for Thursday, a mix of sun and cloud with a high of 31. That's your Mamre and area weather forecast.
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0: Your Mammer Sheehan area weather forecast: showers about 10 to 15 millimeters. The wind becomes south to 30, gusting to 50 this evening. The low is 19. Tomorrow, showers ending in the afternoon, then mainly cloudy. 30% chance of showers. Fog patches dissipating in the morning, amount 5 millimeters. The wind south 30, gusting to 50, becomes west 40, gusting to 60, gusting to 80 along parts of the coast. The high is 22, humidex of 25. Tomorrow night, clearing in the evening. The wind west 40, gusting to 60, gusting to 80 along parts of the coast, becomes light after midnight. The low is 18. Wednesday's a mix of sun and cloud with a high of 32. Wednesday night clear, the low is 17. Outlook for Thursday, a mix of sun and cloud with a high of 31. That's your Mammer Sheehan area weather forecast.
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Your Mamre and area weather forecast: showers, about 10 to 15 millimeters. The wind becomes south to 30, gusting to 50 this evening. The low is 19. Tomorrow, showers ending in the afternoon, then mainly cloudy. 30% chance of showers. Fog patches dissipating in the morning, amount 5 millimeters. The wind south 30, gusting to 50, becomes west 40, gusting to 60, gusting to 80 along parts of the coast. The high is 22, humidex of 25. Tomorrow night, clearing in the evening. The wind west 40, gusting to 60, gusting to 80 along parts of the coast, becomes light after midnight. The low is 18. Wednesday's a mix of sun and cloud with a high of 32. Wednesday night clear, the low is 17. Outlook for Thursday, a mix of sun and cloud with a high of 31. That's your Mamre and area weather forecast.

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